let's get the party started. See you at the bar, you was hardly talking. That's when I knew that your heart was scarring. Friends to lovers need a part to star in. Like, wait, babe, let me

0: Sonic Vibes.
1: Good morning. Good afternoon. 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Welcome to love. 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And you can have it your way.